0: Thank you.
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2: There is no dark side of the moon, really. 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

0: Keeping the spirit of Ronnie Van Zant alive and well. Inducted into the Rock and Roll Hall of Heaven October 20th, 1977. Now, here's the deal. In the early days in Jacksonville, when they were playing clubs, Ronnie decided to stop by and pick up a check from a previous engagement at that club. He walked in the door, some gal grabbed him and started dancing with him on the dance floor, and he didn't realize she had a rather large boyfriend that started to approach him. He looked at the guy and said, "Hey, man, just give me three steps." Hey, a song can come from anywhere. Just listen to the Foo Fighters next.
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2: Classic Rock 93.9 weather. Tonight starts partly cloudy, then a chance of rain showers with temperatures around 45 and light west winds. Monday turns mostly sunny and near 60 with a light breeze from the northwest. Monday night stays mostly clear, then patchy frost develops as temperatures fall to around 35. Tuesday starts with patchy frost, then sunshine and around 60. Wednesday stays mostly sunny and around 71. Currently, it's clear and 52 degrees.
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Good morning. I'm Ed, bringing you more music in the morning. The Who, Dio, Zeppelin coming up.

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